0: get the seat here.
1: It's better if we wait to get this fixed because she plays some nice notes on that instrument. But then on the other hand, song is Cosmic Debris. It's a song about a gorilla for you.

dental floss. And Mr. Ruben Berger has translated dental floss into a word that I can hardly pronounce, but you might know what it means. So here it goes, ladies and gentlemen, one night only, the artificial pronunciation of Swiss dental floss, which is supposed to be Zahnseide, something you clean your teeth with. And that's what this song is all about, folks.

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Scott Tunis. No, that's Chad Wagner. This is Scott Tunis right here. Scott Tunis on bass. John Smothers on folding chair. Chad Wackerman on drums. Alan Zavad on keyboards. And exotic dancing. Bobby Martin on saxophone, keyboards, French horn, high vocals, and vitamin distribution. And Whale Bar. Speaking of Whale Bar, Mike Willis on

Power. And Ray White on guitar and vocals. Also periodically on Whale Bar and Matches. Okay, the show will now officially begin. 1, 2, 3.

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squints from your downers and your whines. 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

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The fact of the matter, it's made for you. Try it on a Saturday about 4 o'clock in the morning, or even on a Monday at midnight, when there's just a few of them fabulous poodles doing the peppermint twist for real. 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And all of the rest of them for weeks to wins, and never a partially indeterminate biochemical degradation. 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

0: 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As you might have noticed, John Smothers is down there right now looking for a virgin with nice breath.
1: One is you.
0: I'm not you, of course. 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
1: But then you put the whale bar.
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1: You're absolutely right, Bill.
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0: 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I listen to reports about the whiskey passing around.
1: Choking the whiskey, I'm on chucks.
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1: The Green Hotel.
2: You're there.
0: The Green Hotel.
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1: Sure do, Bill.
0: Ain't no friends and all the others that hate you. Cause the life you've been leading gotta go. 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

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Why not? Live dangerously. It's the 80s. 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

0: drinking, and the judge would have it for the special guest. 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Stop his smudging little thumbs in the side of his vest. Then they'll pull out for the jury fund. And then the dickhead would say, no dickhead jokes, Bill. They're dragging that dickhead for all to see. Saying, don't nobody put that sucker on me. A big rubber dickhead in the first degree. And then Alan might say, because this dickery,
1: do it.
0: Well, it's because this rubber dickery, well, did you call this dickery? One prick shout,
1: I'll leave the dickhead to me.
0: Man, did I feel big? 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
1: I'll bring a rubber dick right to me.
0: Man, did I, you guilty? Tell me, did you wear this thing during your solo? You know what he said?
2: It must be just what Alan needs.

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like to tell you that tonight you'll be regaled by Napoleon Murphy Brock and Ben Saxon Meatball. We'll light them up or something. Very good. Andre Lewis on keyboard. Little skinny Terry Tambozio on drums. Roy Ralph Coleman de la Managua Estrada on bass. And yours truly, David Bowie on guitar. Now, ladies and gentlemen, we're going to start off. We do have a surprise for you tonight. Do we have a surprise for you tonight? Yes, we do. Unfortunately, my monitor is starting to make noises at me. Yo. 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Captain Beefheart is on his way to Europe right now. He's doing a tour over there with Jean-Luc Ponty. So I'm sorry, maybe in the springtime we can bring him back here. All right. Just remember one thing.

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0: relationship between, how shall we say this, our friends in the canine world and your mama. The name of this song is Get Rid of That Feedback.
1: Yo.
0: I don't think that's my microphone that's doing it. Better check something else. Because the people in Passaic want the best. We know that to be a fact, ladies and gentlemen. And especially when you're approaching the most sacred of all holidays of the year, when it gets close to Halloween. I know that there's something about Halloween in New Jersey that really means something.

0: poodle does. The poodle does to it. And boy, it really is hard to hear up here. That the feedback that's coming out is not my microphone. I just want to inform you that.
1: Yo.
0: We have some old songs for you now, thanks to the venerable vintage. Just to try and assuage that contingent of the audience that perceives us as a human jukebox, we're gonna give it to you right now. This is our jukebox medley of ancient mothers of invention, moldy oldies. This one goes back to the Reuben and the Jets album. The name of the song is How Can I Be Such a Fool?

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She wouldn't kiss him. 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He called her a slut, a pig, and a whore, a bitch, and a cunt, and she slammed the door.

All right, now listen. This is another new song. This is a true story. Some of you may know that, somebody in the front has just asked where Ruth is. It's hard to tell where Ruth is at because she's trying to decide whether or not to strap on the guy who used to mix her sound or stay with Ian. Right now she's trying to work it all out, get her head together, you know what I mean? So Ruth is in limbo. But listen, now shut the fuck up and listen to this, because Halloween is approaching. The name of this song is the Illinois Enema Bandit. It tells the tragic story of a guy that you might have read about in the newspapers. Well, his trip, Woodstock boys and girls, is that he sneaks into a, he gets a ski mask and he puts it on and he breaks into the homes of college-educated women with a briefcase, and in the briefcase is a little gun, a thermometer, and an enema bag, and some rope, and he breaks in there. This is true. It's in Police Gazette. He goes in and he ties these chicks up and lays them down on their tongue, and then goes in, fills up the bag, and when they least expect it, it's going in, boys, going in. Pumps them right up, lets them run back to the toilet, and poot it out, tells them don't call the police for 5 minutes, shakes the gun at them, and runs out the door. Well, they just caught the guy. His name is Michael Kenyon, and he's standing trial in Bloomington, Illinois. And this song is dedicated to him and the great work that he was doing for education.

0: comes under arrest, and the jury's will have him.
1: Sorry, that's a special. Good. The DA will order Pacquiao. I see you dress. And stuff his pudgy little thumb in the side of his vest. Pull out a call for the jury folks.
2: Yo.
1: The judge will say,
3: "Oh, boo-boo, judge."
1: Dragging the bandit from all to see. Saying, "Don't nobody ever have no sympathy." Screaming, "Hot soapy water," in the first degree. And the bandit might say,
2: "Why is everybody always speaking of him?"

0: Yeah, listen, this is Linda. Linda wants to talk to you. We can talk together. Linda, as you say in your language, is out of sight. Linda, give them the words. Tell them about that jacket. Tell them about your shirt and about that jacket.
1: Frank Zappa, it's really cool. I used to work in the AAT. Frank Zappa, all kinds of Z's. Beverly Hilton, Kia, California, it's really cool. Rock on, La Honda.
0: Tell them about the shirt.
1: The shirt?
0: Yeah.
1: It was this shirt, then it was that shirt, then I put on that shirt, then I took it off. We all got there, didn't we?
0: No, I mean, really tell them about the shirt.
1: Oh, I said really a lot, and I thought I was going to a rally. Well, I said rally, man, and we really said rally. But nobody smokes in here, so don't try. Parcel service. Where did the delivery happen? Oh yes, see, we said delivery stable there, baby. Can you know what's that? Because the horse.
0: Really,
1: right? Yeah, I said Oklahoma. Oh, I heard that guy. I heard him. I saw him. He was running after me, and then he forgot. Oh, where'd it go? I said upstairs, man. The clubs are still open, and he's still on the beat. I got in my rocker.
0: Linda is the greatest female poetess of this century.
1: He really said Z, man. I said Z. It's a big black car. Real big black car. And I said Woodstock. And then it said red. Red.
0: Well, thank you, Linda.
1: Hey, man, the car's still green. Man, it's really green.
0: Linda.

Yeah, thanks everybody. Thanks a lot, man, brothers and sisters. Right on, man. Well, I feel really lonely tonight. We're gonna do our hits for you now.

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0: clapping.
1: He should have shoved it in harder.

Napoleon Murphy Brock on tenor sax and lead vocals. Andre Lewis on keyboards, the thing that he blows in the middle of the show. Little skinny Terry Tambozio on drums. And a very good job they did tonight, I might add. And Roy Ralph Mole Man Managua Guacamole Jesus Mendoza Estrada on bass.

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Tonight, Fido, you get the Folk Rock Punishment of the Week Award.

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Some of you may scoff at this, some of you might laugh to yourself, some of you might think that I'm merely putting you on. But this is the truth, and it's, I mean, if this theory sounds ridiculous to you, just remember it's every bit as logical as what you can read any old day in the Bible. Now, when God made the light, he made the poodle, but he wanted it to be a schnauzer. And to tell you the truth, he fucked up. Now, the poodle, the schnauzer turned out to be a poodle, see? But the poodle, when it was originally introduced to the human race, had hair evenly distributed all over its body. It was not clipped like this. It did not look like this. It looked like a regular dog. You can hardly tell it from a schnauzer, except for its interesting internal composition. Well, right after God made the poodle, he made two big mistakes. The first one was called Man, and the second one was called Woo Man. Now, the Woo Man looked at the poodle, and then she looked at the man. Then she looked at the poodle. And then she looked at the man. And then she made up her mind. And she turned to the man and she said, "You silly son of a bitch, why don't you go get a job?" And so the silly son of a bitch stood up and went out and got a job. And brought his paycheck home to the Woo Man. And she took the money away from the man, and she went out the other way, and she bought a pair of scissors. Then she came back to the cave, and she grabbed the poodle when the man wasn't looking, because he would have frowned on this, obviously. It would have been a terrible blow to his ego. So she started fixing the poodle up so it was cuter, because girls always did like a cute kind of a dog, except for the ones that like Great Danes. And now, she cleaned off his thorax, trimmed right here near the side view of the poodle lips, the fetlock, the medulla, the managua, and right here in fort sign, she straightened it out very well. Then she set the poodle up in the corner and tickled his dick to make his tongue stick out. Tongue was just sticking out, just then she took off her Dawn of Creation style pantyhose, spread her flaps wide, took a small but tasteful chunk of Alpo and wedged it in the crack, and danced over and squatted on the dog's head.

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Well, that's close enough. The name of this song, folks, now this is a romantic song. This is very important that the people in Germany are exposed to just a small amount of romantic material from time to time. I believe since Wagner, there has been a great lack of romantic kind of material in this area. So we'd like to dedicate this particular number to Richard and his good friend, the guy who was building the nice castles up in the hill. This goes out to Ludwig.

Deixa de um memória.

0: were sharp, your jokes were dumb, and your favorite sport was hockey in the winter. I was really impressed and was quick to suggest that he sparkle the pot and keep out the best as he jammed his elbow in.
1: That's about a camera.

0: story of Michael Kenyon, the Illinois Hip-Hop Bandit. Michael is a lonely guy. He's a very lonely guy right now because he's in jail. But the reason why he's in jail is because for the last 10 years, Michael has been committing this peculiar crime directed against the college-educated women in the area near Chicago. Disguised with a ski mask and carrying a briefcase which contained a gun, a thermometer, some rope, and an enema bag, Michael Kenyon would break into the home of the nearest college-educated woman and tell her to take off all of her little clothes until she was virtually stark raving nude. Then he would tie her up and make her lie down on her stomach. Then, no, he wouldn't fuck her. He never did fuck her. He never did. He was a good boy in that respect. So picture this. Here's this college-educated woman with a degree in everything. I mean, probably home economics or something really far out. And she's all tied up. And then he takes the thermometer out of the briefcase and he rams it up her poop chute. Pulls it out, needs it. He sticks it back in the briefcase. Then he grabs the bag. Like clichier spritzing. Takes it off to the nearest bathroom and fills the son of a bitch up with hot water. Bring on the make-believe college-educated woman. Now this is... It's okay to give an enema to a dumb girl too. This particular make-believe college-educated woman, her name is...
1: That's okay.
0: What is her name? Tonight her name is... Wanda.
2: Oh, Wanda.
0: Wanda?
2: Who was she?
0: Wanda was majoring in astrophysics at Wayne State.
2: Boy, she knew a lot about physics, man. Now,
0: please expose the bio there. Now, as you can tell from this dwarfish nozzle here, we used to have a really good nozzle on the end of this bag, but we've used it so many times, and one of the girls liked it a lot, and it's all broken off on the end, so I hope this doesn't hurt Wanda. Oh, she's been modified. Then Michael, see, this is all for science now, but then Michael would jam that sucker right up her butt.
2: Oh, you know, she loved it too, man. They all did. You know, they...
0: And the poor girl will lay there going, no!
2: She just garbled that thing all the way down. Don't. Right, you know?
0: Stop!
2: Yeah,
0: don't!
2: She was saying that.
0: Stop!
2: She said a lot more.
0: Don't stop! Don't stop! Don't stop!
2: I just
0: don't stop! Michael, it's real.
2: Don't stop! No, no!
0: And then all of a sudden,
2: the only thing that,
0: all of a sudden there would be this, horrible sort of a... Michael would give himself a wank.
2: Of course he
0: Michael was arrested in December of 1975 and is now in the state.

Chicago, Illinois, for 12 years because he made a mistake. He took money from the ugly ones. The only thing they sent him in jail for was armed robbery. So this is our song for Michael. It's not as good as the story of Hurricane, you must admit, but it is true nonetheless.

judge will have him for the special good. The DA will order a secret test. Stuff his pudgy little thumbs in the side of his vest. Then they'll put out a call to the jury folks. And the judge would say,

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Hot soapy water in the first degree.

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0: join Paladin and his good friend Hayboy in a plush San Francisco hotel. 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
1: Paladin, what do you want? 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Hotland Enema, what do you want, Paladin, my old buddy?
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1: Hey, Paddy, you call me hard sexual?
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1: Paddy, commit incest.
2: No shit. 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
1: Paladin gesture hypnotically.
0: And Paladin does gesture hypnotically as he reaches into his pocket to bring forth the card of lust, danger, romance, and adventure.
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0: Hey.

0: Even though it's an old song by the Mothers of Invention, we take liberties with it from time to time. We ornament this section by improvising different vocal sounds in it. Sometimes I deviate vastly from the text which appears on the Absolutely Free album. Well, I remember one time in Minneapolis, Minnesota. But I took approximately 20 minutes on stage to explain in morbid detail about the time that Ainsley Dunbar stuffed a bottle of champagne up this girl's pee hole in Jacksonville, Florida. It was a very well-behaved audience. They just sat there and didn't say a word all the way through it. Because they realized that any person who would stand on stage and explain something like that to a room full of teenage people probably had some ulterior motives in doing it. And they were probably considering at the time, now what is this guy into when he's telling me about the drummer in the band and he stuffs the bottle up and the stuff's come up, comes out? Some of them were probably thinking, well, maybe he's recruiting. Which we are. If there are any girls in this audience that like it with a hot champagne bottle, Ainsley Dunbar, ladies and gentlemen.
1: The Lizard King.
0: The rest of the guys in the group get into it on a different level. If there's any girls in this audience that might be interested in muffins, pumpkins, wax paint.

0: How do we
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0: Some people wondered what the main difference was between this band and the old Mothers of Invention, and I think the biggest difference is we are more overt. You don't think so? We'll attempt to prove it to you later in the program. The name of this song, as soon as I get my shirt off, is going to be Pound for Brown, followed by something really spectacular with a sword going through this guy's neck.
1: The fabulous Sanzini Brothers.
0: Oh, no, Sanzini Brothers is going to happen right now. The Sanzini!

Ciao, Sensine.

0: That's the Sanzini Brothers, ladies and gentlemen. And of course, they'll be back in a little while to entertain you with more of their circus antics. Meanwhile, there's this song about a pound for Brown on the bus.
1: Hey, man, who is this, your mom?
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0: Number eight microphone on the snare drum is biting the bag.
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0: Oh. 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

Conrad out in our inn in downtown San Francisco. We bring you the Algonquin Twins. 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

0: some week, some month, some year, some eon. I don't give a shit. Why don't you do it? Why don't you do it? Why don't you do it, baby? Why don't you do it, babe?
1: Feet on fire, ladies and gentlemen.

0: Thank you. 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I think the best thing to do right now would be to play a collection of old Mothers of Invention songs.
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0: It's not necessary to salute the fellow paper or the government for which it stands. We will now perform for you Bongo Madness.
1: Thank you.

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Ha ha ha ha ha!

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tem isso, que é a cama, porque...

with your teeth. They really need to.

I'd like to play Peace of Warriors that is on an album that hasn't come out yet. It'll be out in the United States in November. It's a long instrumental piece called The String Quartet. And it's got nothing whatsoever to do with The String Quartet. So I tell you in advance, those, however, have a lot to do with rhythm changes and conflicting time patterns. Certain sections of the piece make use of a rhythm combination of 4-4 against 5-8, and there are other parts that are just so confused that obviously you can't dance to it. But that doesn't make much difference, because when you hear the tune, you probably won't want to dance to it. We make no claims whatsoever for the soulful content of our music. We will now play for you the String Quartet.

you want this happy foot, the introduction would be 7-8. First step. Divided 1-2, 1-2, 1-2, 3. Don't be confused, however, by counting off on 4-4.

0: don't bother about their friends in the vegetable kingdom. They think, what can I say? What can a person like myself say to a vegetable in Denmark? Sometimes, when you get to Denmark, you also wonder, where can you go?
1: Where can I go to have a rest and something that will give me the run?
0: At the Anthony Isley Massage Parlor.
1: Where can I go to buy elephant beer?
0: At the Taos Hotel, just a short rocket flight where the Alcan
1: Highway.
0: Questions, questions, questions flooding into the mind of the concerned young person today, no matter where that person might live. Ah, but it is a wonderful time to be alive, even in the middle of this rancid snowstorm. And I'm sure that you'll all agree, except that when you leave here, it's going to be pretty fucking.

0: that the vegetable will respond to you.
1: Which reminds me of a story. The last time I was here, I went down into that little square there by the walking street, and I had one of those little sausage things in the roll with the mustard, sauerkraut on it and stuff, and I said, well, I'm well again, but I may as well eat it anyway, and I did. And I want to tell you, I got so sick. I was so physically ill. I lay on the floor of my room at the Palace Hotel shivering. Visions of small pink elephants conjured up in my head. Ganesha, the very elephant goddess herself, there before me. Elephant beer, you might say, but I would say no. Not really, just the sausage itself, and even below that, the concept of the sausage itself. And as I went into the bathroom to get that little roll that you call toilet paper and I call wax paper, I noticed on the label, imprinted in tiny Sanskrit letters, which I was fortunate enough to learn, thank goodness, at the John Carl Getty School for Perverts in Philadelphia, the inscription I'm about to relate to you for the care and cleaning of hemorrhoids.

blind by the walking street. 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We're gonna go in there together, Magdalene. Just you and I.

0: Once upon a time, way back a long time ago, before manners were invented in Denmark, and the universe consisted of nothing more elaborate than Mark Bowman.
1: Oh, thank you, Frank, and hiya, friends. Oh, what a life. People are always asking me everywhere I go, are you kidding? And I can't say anything else, but I am not kidding. I am portly and I am maroon. What a combination. How many people out here really want to know what I am? Or can guess what I am?
2: I don't know what you are. I can't guess.
1: I'll give you some clues. The first one you've already heard, I am portly. And needless to say. Clue number two, and very important to solve the mystery riddle, I am double knit.
2: I still don't know what you are.
1: Well, then this one should do it. Ich bin maroon.
2: Oh,
1: you should have said so, but that's a giveaway.
2: I didn't even get it.
0: Once upon a time, way back a long time ago, when the universe consisted of nothing more elaborate than Mark Bowman.
1: Thank you, Frank.
0: Trying to convince each and every one of you here at the KB Hall tonight that he was nothing more, nothing less than a fat maroon sofa. A light shined down from heaven. And who should appear with his eight tiny reindeer but the good Lord himself? He said peek-a-boo to the maroon sofa. And the reason he did that was because this is a fairy tale, and

definitely from Hub. He's always said to himself, if there's one thing that would make this soda even more luxuriant for tonight's performance, would be a floor underneath of it. So he leaned over to the side and summoned up the Celestial Corps of Engineers and said verily unto them these words in the German language, which is the way he talks whenever it's heavy business. Goes to the

sure enough, boards of oak appeared throughout the emptiness, as far as vision permits, stretching all the way from the dressing room to those people over there on the other side of the audience. And the Lord looked upon the sofa, and he said, "This sofa has everything I need, except the complete knowledge of the working arrangement upon which we shall base the rest of our material. So in order to rectify this, he summoned up a small liquid clarinet from the distance and prepared to deliver onto the sofa a briefing which would set everything in the sky all right."

scheint vom Himmel herab. Kometen und alle rasenden Trümmer, dunkle Gase und tiefgefrorene Kühe aus den Lungen, sitzen bei der Ankunft des Herrn. A light shines down from heaven. A dense ecumenical patina at the right hand of God's big sofa. And he was having a swell time that day, and he placeth aside his large cigar and thought for a moment about what would be a worthy recreation for an afternoon in the sky. And because he was probably part Danish, he decided that the best thing to do in order to pick up a couple of bucks would be to make a pornographic movie. Step number one was the D major chord.

process with that special laugh when they don't ask any questions. And for take number two, he decided to get a little bit more erotic, a little bit more perverse, and perhaps even more interesting to this audience here tonight. And basically what he did was this. He caused the short girl to kneel and make mysterious gestures near the Heisengalakten Schwanz of Squat the Magic Pig, if you get what I mean. Which of course you don't. Then, he causeth the short girl to sing unto him in a pure, soft voice, and broadcasted her voice throughout his greatest new PA system. And this is what she said, just squatting on her knees.

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And the sheets of crab water. And the sheets of crab water.

0: heaven once again. 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And his voice pronounced out in sheets of plywood and bales of old sport shirts.
1: What's he say?
0: And what he says basically is this. The Klecker Nish.
2: The Klecker Nish.
3: The Klecker Nish.
4: The Klecker Nish.
5: Mine's over.
0: And that means don't get no jizz on the sofa. Sheets of fire once again. No. Zircons. 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

0: 叫什么名字？你叫什么？
1: 嗯，
0: 那种。

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Olha o tweezer, mulher. Ele matou, eu acho.

Godzilla where he comes up out of the bay. Alright, folks. Bring the man on down behind you, boys. Alright, just imagine that for your listening and dancing pleasure, Godzilla is going to make a guest appearance out there in the water after recently spying on the activities of the Naval Academy. So aroused that in the middle of this night, in the middle of this tune, somewhere in this tune, the reproductive organ of Godzilla will emerge, resembling a periscope from that great body of water right outside the wall. Godzilla's dark. Up, out of the water!

place where Jimmy Calamore works. 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

arrives.

is eventually brought under control by the poison gas

一个 Uber driver who was strictly from commercials.

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going this back in the north.

traveler was definitely in trouble, standing there in the middle of a lonely wasteland, devoid of organs to provide him with. Well, he couldn't see the snow even. He could almost hear the thunder system. That's how bad off he was. So he thought for a minute, he was trying to figure out what he was going to do about his eyeballs. Then he remembered the Eskimo legend, wherein the original Mandook had once said to the resident people of the Igloo that if you took a special, customized, high-octane margarine and rubbed it on your eyes, the deadly little snow after effects and contraindications would vanish. Just like that. However, in order to obtain the special margarine, the victim of the deadly little snow has had to rubbed across the tundra. Mile after mile. He had to trudge across the tundra. All while. Trudge across the tundra down to St. Alfonso's Parish. Down there at the Columbia River Delta. St. Alfonso, the patron saint of the scum fishermen, the Portuguese extraction. And when he got to the parish, he was supposed to look for a mysterious pantry with a mysterious margarine and a mysterious individual known as Father Vivian Oblivion, man of the cloth.

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My eye started feeling better, and I rubbed it on my other eye, and my other eye started feeling better, and all of a sudden the cheeks were a little brown here on the top of my head, blank, like that. And a voice from the corner of the room said, "Good morning, Your Highness." And I got to live in the mystery, the miracle of the margarine. And I said to myself, the M of the MSL is for the adjective of the margarine is indicated by the cheeks of the crown, the rise of the head assumed the rhythm of your eye. And the A of the margarine is dedicated to that asshole in the back that keeps making noise during my monologue.

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What a week. We've lost Jimmy Carl Black and we've lost my favorite drummer, Mitch. 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
1: You are forgiven.
0: We are. 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
2: One

convenience for members of the press on opening night when they come, which is to front load the show with all of the new songs. The new songs haven't really started yet. The one we're going to play now is actually from 1973. We haven't played it in a long time, but it seems appropriate for this city at this particular time. And it's the beginning of what we call our Republican retrospective medley. This medley describes, in words and music, the tragic history of the decay of the GOP. We'll take it all the way back to the Watergate era, ladies and gentlemen, with a touching folk number called Dickie's Such an Asshole.

service drive.

0: bit. 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Now I thought it was a razor and a can of foamy goo. 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With the oil of high silver,
1: it was silver!
0: And the dust of the Grand Wazoo. He said, you might not believe this, fella, but I got some confinement love for you, too. He said,
2: no,
0: do you know about the confinement love yet?
2: Yeah.
0: Just watch the news for the

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And I gave him the glass of water that goes with it.

0: shanty, home shanty, home.
1: Okay, now look, bring the band all down behind me, boys. This is, in fact, intermission. Go on out there, register to vote, and I'll tell you about the confinement loaf when we come back. Thank you.
0: Your mind on the evil destruction.
1: We can act like we are something real.

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So first of all, I'd like to introduce the members of the group. Ray White on guitar, cowbell, vocals. Patrick O'Hare on bass and Mooch Lips. Little Sidney Terrington, Mike Moon, anything, Mozio on drums. Eddie, he just shaved before he came on stage. It's about the third time he's been able to shave this year. Eddie Jobson on keyboards and violin. And by Yanaka Biyata on vocals, keyboards, and put it back in the vehicle.

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I highly recommend it. Moving right along now, here Fido, bring the slippers, little puppy. 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A pink dog. It hardly seems real, does it? But it's alive. It's alive. It's bionic. This is a bionic poodle. Live on stage in Troy, New York. Wait a minute. We can handle it now. How many boys are going to ask this dog a question? Fido, I asked you to bring me the slippers, and you did not do it. What do you have to say for yourself? One more time, brother. Well, I can see that you're not really going to bring me the slippers, and I can see by the way you've spoken to me that you're being insolent tonight. And, you know what he told me? He said that, Frank, go fuck yourself. I must insist. Fido, look, you can't really talk to me that way because I am not going to go fuck myself tonight. No way. And on top of that, you're going to be punished beyond your wildest dreams. Are you ready, Fido? That means step number one.

after God made three big mistakes. You all know this. The first mistake was called the poodle. Actually, he made four mistakes, but that's a surprise tonight. The second mistake was called man, and the third mistake was called little man. The fourth mistake was inventing the game of backgammon. How many say amen to it? You a lecture on the origin of the process of poodle seduction, but tonight we're going to deviate from that slightly because a marvelous event occurred this afternoon while we were trying to get to your lovely city. I'll tell you about it. 9 o'clock in the morning, we get a wake-up call. We got to get up. We're in Pittsburgh, see? 9 o'clock up in the morning to get two planes to come here with a two-hour layover in Philadelphia. You know what I mean? It's not easy to get to this place. It's a lot of fucking trouble, actually. Now, we have this road manager. Now, this poor guy, he hardly sleeps at all. He's the one that has to wake up before we do to make sure that we get up and go where we're going. He goes to bed after we do because, you know, he's that kind of person. This is Bruce Sachs, ladies and gentlemen. He's also Tony Orlando's road manager. I don't know what Tony calls him, but we call him Bubba because this son of a bitch can't tell a joke or the chef. But that's okay. He's a very nice person. How about there were these two dudes? No, there were two men. No, there were two dudes. Alright. Well, anyway, here's what happened. We got to Philadelphia and a challenge was made. Now, Mr. Smothers, our scoutmaster, has just recently learned to play the game of backgammon, but he learned real good, real fast, beating everybody. And they made a bet. This is about the evils of gambling, folks. They made a bet that if Smothers lost the game, he had to grow hair. And if he lost the game, he had to remove all the hair that was on his face for the period of 1 year. And as you can see, Bruce bit the bag in Philadelphia. It was a tense game, ladies and gentlemen.

0: No jokes tonight. This is sad.
1: How do you feel? I mean, how does it feel to be actually shaved on stage in the middle of a gigantic rock and roll concert in Detroit, New York?
0: I feel like a schmuck.
1: That's right. He feels like a schmuck. Is there anyone in the audience who would like to corroborate the fact that he actually does feel like a schmuck? Can we get somebody to come up and feel him to see whether or not he does, in fact, feel like a schmuck? We need an expert from the audience. We need somebody who knows many schmucks, has touched them in vital places, and could touch him and tell whether or not he's the real thing. You can tell? The Russian guy can tell. Kosky, come here. It's not a guy, he's a Russian. Come here. Come here. Whether or not he's a schmuck. He won't hurt you.
0: This guy is a schmuck!
1: Before we move along, because I want to see what he looks like about this semester. They're going to leave his side for as long as he's going to have the Elvis look. What do you say, Mr. Smith?
0: I guess so.
1: Would you mind telling the people in the audience what exactly you're doing? Describe your technique. Thank you.

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0: silent when my shooter's in it. 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
1: put it away, you know I ain't a hawk. Now what you gonna say?
0: You ain't my Chrissy.
1: There, it isn't all.
0: Well, what about the beard?
1: I'm off with a can of this trouble.
0: Even her boots?
1: Not when I lied to you.
0: Shit, you must have been hungry.
1: Yeah. This is true.
0: Don't they pay you good for the stuff that you do?
1: But you know I can't complain when the checks come through.
0: Well, I want my Chrissy. I want my beer. Puke back up, boy. Do you hear?
1: Blow it out your ass, motorcycle man. I mean, I am the devil. Do you understand? Just what will you give me for your titties and beer? Don't you notice this?
2: You're goddamn right, you son of a whore.
0: That's about the only reason I learned riding for. Give me that paper. You bet your ass I'll sign. Cause I need a beer in this titty squeezing time.
1: Man, you can't fool me. You ain't that bad. I mean, you should have seen some of the souls that I had. But there was Milhouse Nixon and you too. And both of those suckers was you.
0: Oh, let's make a deal then, if you think that's true. I mean, you're the devil, what you gonna do?
1: Wait just a minute, let me get something straight.
0: You want to put it to your blunt, buddy.
1: What do you mean?
0: Listen here, you can have my soul. It's a mean little sucker, about 1,000 years old. Once you get it, you can't give it back. You've got to keep it forever, and that's a natural matter. Because I want my Chrissy, and I want my beer.
1: Now,
0: do you hear? I'm quite crook.
1: No, I just swallowed it.
0: I'm a simple guy.
1: No,
0: I only want a few things out of life. Give me some beer. Give me a little hockey. Give me a little football. Give me a little baseball. Give me a stomach that goes like this and a t-shirt and some beer. And I want fits. I want big fits. No bosom, titties.
1: Wait a minute. Hey.
0: No falsies, I want titties.
1: I don't want either of you guys. Wait.
0: No mashed potatoes,
1: I said I want titties. You guys are too weird.
0: What?
1: I don't want to quit. Oh, God. No, wait.
0: Thighs?
1: Wait.
0: No
1: thighs.
0: I want
1: titties.
0: Wait a stupid titties.
1: Wait.
0: Broken titties.
1: God damn it. Hold on. Wait. Wait a minute.
0: I'm done my girl.

Michael Hearn on bass, Terry Bozio on drums, Eddie Johnson on keyboards, Mike Hunter on the young guy on vocals on keyboards, Bruce Sachs on schmuck, and Frenchie the Poodle. Let's applaud for Terry the Concert.

We're gonna play you something that you will like, although you don't know that you will like it until you hear it. That's a new song, it's not an old song. This is one of the tunes off the new album, it's called Black Napkin.

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Yeah.

0: looked over at me with a glazed eye and some bovine perspiration on her other area, and she said, now listen to this. Just give me whiskey, after a minute, my mind will run, my body won't care. I'll get my chin, see what my mind. What sort of thing is right to be in your mind? What a dollar bill didn't matter no more when a sister got naked and laid on the floor. She said, dynamo, Mike, with a bit, but she could use a little. If I wasn't done yet, I'd burn the just because the sun won a place in the sky. For me to do it soon, I wouldn't give her a try. So I pulled on her hair, her legs up in the air, and asked her if she had any cookies in there.
1: What do you mean?

0: for waxing mother. Here's your bed, we're in dips, just a twitching, and a face all red. Some pool rolling down from the edge of a chin, while she spied in condition, her sister was in. While she quivered and waved, and she clutched at herself, and her sister made a joke about her mental health until Dynamo finally did get in. But I told her all she really needed was some discipline. I said, cast my aura, Dora. It's real, Angora. Would you all like some water? Right here on the floor? And how about you, Connor? Do you want it? All right, Connor. Is tonight your night?
1: What?
0: What? All right, Connor. Swallow it.
1: Do I want to swallow it?
0: Well, I don't know. You can decide later.
1: What the hell? I might as well swallow it.
0: Swallow it.
1: It's protein.
0: There's nothing on TV.
1: Just nothing I never eat before.
0: Okay. Right. Do you think I can interest you in a pair of
1: zircon
0: encrusted tweezers?
1: Do I eat those too, or what do you want?
0: What?
1: Do I eat them?
0: I want you to swallow the tweezers.
1: Swallow the tweezers,
0: right. All right. Here we go again.

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And she could call me Taro.

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I watch them throwing rocks and stuff. They're choking in the heat. I listen to reports about the whiskey passing around. I seen the smoking fire.

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0: Yeah,
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1: You talking about that shit or do my good shit?
0: You spending too much time at the Colombo Hotel.
1: The way she do me, boy.
0: Yeah. I told you about that powder.
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1: What about that, Bill?

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0: Watch me now, I'm going down,
1: and my name is Bobby Brown.
0: Watch me now, because the name of this song is Keep It Greasy.

0: What am I doing here?
1: Potato head. What was that?
0: What the? Win the. Tell them what they win, Ray.
1: You win a bike.

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1: no brown out jokes.
0: Dragging the bandit.

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Ike Lewis on pipe. Tommy Mars. Steve Vai. Zeke Kaliuda. Arthur Merrill. Bob Harris. Ray White. 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The show is about to begin. We're going to get serious now. 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

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No, don't worry about it. The mud pros, it's all the way downtown. The mud pros, they ain't messing around. Just turn to the left and look around, because it's there somewhere. Well, if you ain't found it, better hurry up, because the folks down there was on auto disrupt. And so can you be too. The fact of the matter is mighty funny. Trying it on a Saturday about 4 o'clock in the morning, or even on a Monday at midnight, when there's just a few of them fabulous fools doing the peppermint twist. A real in a black sack dress with 9-inch heels, and then a guy with a blue mohawk comes in with serious glamour. And all of the rest of them for which duets are never partially undetermined biochemical degradation seem to match to the sunny yellow nozzle of their moldy, clock turtle.